I feel so lonely. Get my little camera, take a pretty picture. Sex tour in a gold rolls, making it with the dumb

you do what they told ya. Now you do what they told ya. Now you do what they told ya. Now you do what they told ya.

do what they told you. And now you do what they told you. And now you do what they told you. And now you do what they told you.